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0: 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I gotta have faith.
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Radio koji s tobom živi. 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She brings me in a piece. I take her out to fancy restaurants. 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I make her cards on her birthday. 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

0: 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All you did was prove me wrong. 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
2: Radio
1: Drava.